massive education, a car full of books and anticipation. I'm an expert on Shakespeare, and that's a hell of a lot.

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Everything that I think about, well, ain't very clear. The pine trees are lined up under the blue.

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Cussing the buses and the cars flying by. Where is the real truth for me?

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I have an agonizing reappraisal of my work and change everything as much as possible and hate everything I've done and try to do something entirely different, better. Maybe that kind of process is necessary to me, pushing me on and on. The feeling that I can do better than that shit I just did. Maybe you need your agony to accomplish what you do. And maybe it goads you on to do better. But it is very painful. 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

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We are the employees. 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

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Five against four, eight against nine, you against me out of the blue. Cruciferous greens are important for your skin.

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Well, why'd you make me feel all right? She's a not-your-bone woman, not-your-bone soul sender.